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Hey, the Well and Coin Show is coming up on Saturday. And the organizers are saying the coins don't have to be old to be valuable. So maybe you've got like a giant bowl or a box or a drawer full of coins you're saving. Some of them could be worth something. The Croatian National Home will be home for the day for many professional coin dealers right across Ontario, buying and assessing coins. So if you have coins, bring them over to Broadway Avenue on Saturday from 9 till 3. Admission is $5 to the Welland Coin Show. 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

0: Classic rock at night. That's Tweeter and the Monkey Man. Headstones right there. Well, there are super wealthy people, and then there's you and I. And a bunch of people in between. Now, you can tell you're not a super wealthy person by the things you do. Yeah, do you clone pets? Apparently, super wealthy people are cloning their pets. They're also getting musical performances, private ones, yeah, in their house. They're reserving entire floors of hotels. It all sounds quite glamorous. Yeah, that's because it is. But this is certainly here to remind us that we are not wealthy.
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1: 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Niagara 3-day weather.
2: Mainly cloudy tonight, showers after midnight with a low of 17. Thursday, cloudy, a chance of showers, a high of 26. Friday, cloudy, a chance of showers and a high of 20. And Saturday, sunny with a high of 18.
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classic rock at night, Jimi Hendrix, all along the Watchtower. So apparently in the past 6 months, over half of us have had a dream about what we're going to eat for dinner the next day. Imagine that. What's for dinner now following you into your dreams? If there was ever a sign that you need a vacation, that's it. Feeling under pressure? Queen and David Bowie. It's classic rock at night.

0: Classic Rock at Night, The Killers, Somebody Told Me. Yeah, everything old is new again. You've heard that before? Makes sense. You know, wireless earphones, when they arrived, the wireless ones, like 11 years ago, it was all the rage. And you thought, why would we ever go back to wired earbuds? Well, Bose has now brought back wired earbuds. Yeah, they went up for the first time in 5 years, up in sales for 2026. We're all getting wired again.
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classic rock at night. Sister Christian, Night Ranger. Australian researchers say that if you want a good night's sleep, no coffee within 9 hours of going to bed. I see nothing here about whiskey, so get another. Big Wreck after Fleetwood Mac. It's classic rock at night.

classic rock at night. I love that song. That song in Big Wreck. I love that song. So who do you think would be the best movie duos of all time? There's been many through the years. According to this list, Butch Cassidy and the Sundance Kid, number one on the list, followed by Fred Astaire and Ginger Rogers, Thelma and Louise, also on the list, and Han Solo and Chewbacca. What, no Batman and Robin?

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6: Mainly cloudy tonight. Showers after midnight with a low of 17. Thursday, cloudy. A chance of showers. A high of 26. Friday, cloudy. A chance of showers at a high of 20. And Saturday, sunny with a high of 18.
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Brian Salmon will be on location at Font Hill Jewelers noon to 2 on Friday at 160 Highway 20 East in Font Hill. 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
6: Mainly cloudy tonight, showers after midnight with a low of 17. Thursday, cloudy, a chance of showers, a high of 26. Friday, cloudy, a chance of showers and a high of 20. And Saturday, sunny with a high of 18.
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3: It's chilly with a side of giving. The 22nd annual Fred Marawa Chili Cook-Off will be held in Port Colborne October the 17th, beginning at 1 o'clock. 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I'm Hillary, and that's what's going on, Niagara.
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0: 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Niagara 3-day weather.
3: Mainly cloudy tonight, showers after midnight with a low of 17. Thursday, cloudy, a chance of showers, a high of 26. Friday, cloudy, a chance of showers and a high of 20. And Saturday, sunny with a high of 18.
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0: Brace yourselves, Niagara, because 91.7 Giant FM Build It Again Ron Community Cruiser is coming to crash your perfectly planned day. 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

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It's what I like about you. 5:56. How are you doing this morning? Let's see what we got here. We got Giant Mornings with Darlene and Brian. However, Darlene is still away, and I'll tell you what, it has been one heck of a week. I was away for, what, about the 3 days of the work week there because of a horrible cold, but luckily it's getting better and better, but there's still traces of it running around, so I know I'm going to be wiping everything down a little later on and disinfecting everything, but it is good to be back. And as far as the day goes today, we've got a few showers coming to an end this morning, then a cloudy day and maybe some showers again. It's going to be windy and 26, and with the humidity feeling more like 32. Hey, congratulations, the Toronto Maple Leafs got their first win of the season. Hey, mark that one down on the calendar. Leafs beating the New York Islanders last night in Toronto by a score of 2-1, and Anthony Stolarz, their goaltender, looking pretty sharp. So there we go. So the Leafs have one win. The Montreal Canadiens have one win. Life is good. Tommy Two Tone, 867-5309. There's that infamous phone number. 91.7 Giant FM. Let's get it going this morning.

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1: On and off showers today. Good morning. I'm Matt Latour. Your three-day pinpoint weather details coming up. The Alzheimer's Society of Niagara Region is getting some provincial support for families adjusting to long-term care. Local MPP Jenny Stevens and an Ontario Trillium Foundation representative will be at Trillium United Church tomorrow to recognize the organization's latest OTF grant. The event gets underway at 10 a.m., followed by a public forum at about 10:30. After the move to LTC forum, we'll look at the changing role of family caregivers, including grief and loss, meaningful visits, self-care, and building new relationships within the long-term care community. The event takes place at Ruby Carroll Hall at Trillium United Church on Linwell Road in St. Catharines. Fort Erie is moving ahead with plans for a community health hub as part of the Reimagining Douglas Memorial Initiative. Town Council has endorsed, in principle, a phased model focused on primary and community care. Council has approved up to $118,000 for the next phase, including developing the service model, finding partners and funding, reviewing potential sites, as well as preparing a business case. The initiative comes as Fort Erie faces population growth, pressure on primary care, and the planned 2028 closure of Douglas Memorial Site and Urgent Care Center. The town says a health hub could improve access to local care and reduce pressure on emergency departments. And Niagara-on-the-Lake is getting $175,000 to develop its first urban forestry management plan. The funding comes from the federal government through the Federation of Canadian Municipalities Growing Canada's Community Canopies Initiative. The plan will guide how the town protects and manages its urban forest, including tree planting, canopy targets, maintenance, and forest health. As part of the work, the town is creating an inventory of municipal trees in its five urban areas, looking at species, location, size, and condition. In sports, the Niagara Ice Dogs head to Barrie tonight to take on the Colts. You can hear full coverage of the game on Niagara's New Country 89.1 with Reese Dumaney on the call. In the NHL last night, the Leafs picked up their first win of the season, 2-1 over the New York Islanders. Pittsburgh shut out Philadelphia 7-0, and Colorado doubled up Los Angeles 8-4. Your Niagara traffic and weather next.
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1: And a good morning. Well, you're looking pretty good in the region right now. There's a trouble-free drive. However, there are problems outside of the region, especially if you're on your way to Toronto and taking the 401. There's a collision on Highway 401 westbound on ramp at Regional Road 25 in Milton. All lanes are closed now because of that collision. We'll keep you updated on that as much as we possibly can this morning. Taking a look at the Welland Canal Bridge situation, about three bridges are unavailable. The Homer Bridge, the Glendale Avenue Bridge, and the Allenburg Bridge. Once again, currently raised and unavailable. And at the border, it's delay-free for cars and trucks. 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More traffic in minutes coming up. Niagara three-day weather.
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0: 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Niagara three-day weather.
5: On and off showers today with a high of 26, feeling more like 32 once you factor in humidity. Cloudy tonight with about 10 millimeters of rain possible, an overnight low of 16. 10 more millimeters of rain tomorrow, a high of 19, and on Saturday, sunny with a high of 18. I'm Matt Latour.
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Don't stop believing. 610. Good morning, Giant Mornings with Darlene and Brian. And here it is Thursday. And as someone texted in, hey, we got a live show this morning. Yes, you do. Boy, the inevitable happened. Darlene and I both were off with a really bad cold. I think she got a worse dose of it than I did. But man, it was still one of those ones that absolutely floored you. I mean, it knocked you out. So for the longest time, I was sleepy and didn't have a voice. Probably my wife appreciated that more than anything. But once the voice came back, then that was it. Wasn't going to stop me from coming in. So thanks a lot for all the well wishes that we both received over the last couple of days. We've got a few showers, which will come to an end later on this morning. Then a cloudy one with more showers possibly on the way. It's going to get up to 26, but feel like 32. Got a little humidity back again, and it is going to be on the windy side. Currently it's 18 right now in Niagara. Coming up on the show, well, there's a couple of things to tell you about. Mission 10,000, let you know where we're going to be for a chance to maybe win $5,000. And also the Great Canadian Getaway, a chance for you to see the Toronto Maple Leafs take on Ottawa in March. That game will probably have playoff implications, so we'll have more on that coming up a little later on. Also, this is kind of cool. Restaurants basically have been saying, you know what, we basically got rid of smoking sections, but now they want to basically get rid of something else, which is a little surprising that most restaurants would want to do this, but yes, indeed, we'll talk about that. Also, the most unhinged frozen pizza ever, and when I heard about this, I was like, yep, I totally agree on that. And if you didn't know, you didn't look on the calendar, it is the very first day of October of 2026, and there are some things to look forward to throughout the month as well. And, of course, five things you need to know for a chance to win a $100 lottery voucher. So it's all on the way this morning. And let's keep it rolling now with a true classic. Boston's debut song off their debut album, of course. Classic Rock 91.7 Giant FM.

Red FM. Got a cloudy one today. We've got showers coming to an end later on this morning, but they're not going away. They're going to stick around, and maybe we could have some reoccurring showers later in the day. It'll be on the windy side as well, and 26 and feeling like 32 with that humidity at the moment. It's 18 now in Niagara. It's 617 Giant Mornings with Darlene and Brian. Darlene is still sick. I am probably, I gotta be honest, about 60%, but as long as I got my voice back, then that was it. I was definitely coming in. I definitely wanted to come in because it's a brand new month. It is the first day of October. So many things are happening that are going to be going on. First of all, let's take a look at sports. Major League Baseball, the big wild card series wraps up tonight. The Phillies and the Braves, there's got to be a winner determined there. And then starting on Saturday, you've got the Division Series, the American League Division Series, which will be starting up as well. And that's got the Yankees, taking on the Tampa Bay Rays, and the White Sox will be taking on the Cleveland Guardians. So there you go. We got some baseball figured out now. Just too bad the Blue Jays couldn't be in it. But, oh, well, when you get paid $500 million over 14 years and you're like, hey, I did my best, then I guess that's what you can expect there. NHL hockey, the Maple Leafs winning last night 2-1 over the Islanders. So they've already got one win and one loss under their belt. The Sabres get their season underway tonight in Columbus against the Blue Jackets. Other things coming up in October. Well, this is going to be cool. The concert film documenting the final Ozzy Osbourne live performance, Ozzy and Black Sabbath, Back to the Beginning, hits theaters later on this month. It's not going to be around for a while. October the 28th is going to be here, so that is going to be cool when that movie comes out. Yeah, obviously he agrees with me. Kiss, Giant FM.

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1: Hey, good morning. I'm Matt Latour. Tonight, Danger Birds, a tribute to Neil Young, takes to the stage at the First Ontario Performing Arts Center's Partridge Hall. Tickets can be found at the PAX website. Also tonight, One Vision of Queen featuring Mark Martel is taking place at Avalon Theatre in Niagara Falls. 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Tomorrow at OLG Stage at Fallsview Casino, Tom Jones brings his Come Gather Round tour. With a career spanning over six decades, Jones is widely considered one of the greatest singers of the last half century. Tickets for this one, once again, can be found at Fallsview's website. And tomorrow night, Elise Saunders brings her Cowboy Up tour to Warehouse Concert Hall in St. Catharines with special guests Caddo and Josh Dillon. Hey, if you want your chance at winning $5,000, come see us at different Mission 10,000 locations over the next few days. Chris Lucas will be live on location today from 3 to 5 p.m. at Tailgate's Bar and Grill in Welland, while tomorrow, Brian from Giant Mornings with Darlene and Brian is live on location from noon to 2 p.m. at Fonthill Jewelers in Fonthill. In sports over the next 48 hours, tonight the Niagara Ice Dogs visit the Barrie Colts. They continue their road trip tomorrow with a stop in Sudbury. Both of those games can be heard right here on Niagara's New Country 89.1 with Reese Dumaney on the call. You can get all the details on these events and more at niagaradailynews.ca. Just click the 48 in the newsroom. I'm Matt Latour, and that's what's happening around Niagara.

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2: We have a collision on the Kiwi 40 rebound to the Garden City Skyway. The right lane is currently closed. Now, because there's a light volume of traffic, not much of a backup there, but just be aware of that once again. That's Kiwi 40 rebound at the Garden City Skyway. A collision there. We will keep you up to date on that. Outside of the region, if you're heading to Toronto along the 401, there's a major problem. There's a collision on Highway 401 westbound on ramp at Regional Road 25 in Milton, right around in that area. All lanes are closed now because of that collision, so we'll also keep you up to date on that as well. Taking a look at the Welland Canal, looks like all the bridges are down and available, and right now the border situation, no delays at all for any cars or trucks. 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Niagara 3-day weather.
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1: On and off showers today with a high of 26, feeling more like 32 once you factor in humidity. Cloudy tonight with about 10 millimeters of rain possible, an overnight low of 16. 10 more millimeters of rain tomorrow, a high of 19, and on Saturday, sunny with a high of 18. I'm Matt Latour.
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Niagara's Classic Rock, 91.7 Giant FM. Of course, we got to play some Rush for you. There's some good news about Rush, especially the memorial that they want to tribute to Neil Peart at Lakeside Park. I got more on that coming up later on this morning for you. 6:32, Giant Mornings with Darlene and Brian. Yes, you are getting a live show because the inevitable happened starting off a work week. On Sunday, I actually called up Darlene and said, hey, listen, I am feeling miserable. My voice is failing me. I'm not feeling good at all. And she said she was feeling exactly the same. So it was, I don't think in my years of being in radio, which is over 40 now, that I've ever had that situation where the two announcers in the morning are off at the same time. So that put a little, a little fly in the ointment situation, but I guess you had the best of Darlene and Brian for the last couple of days, but it is nice to be back, because I can tell you we've got a few showers ending later on this morning, but it is going to be mostly cloudy and maybe some showers again throughout the day. It's going to get up to 26, which is on the warm side, and the humidity out there, we are going to have a little bit of it, is going to make it feel like 32. Now, currently, it's 18. Well, I don't know if you heard about this, but there are some restaurants and bars, and they've started asking people to put their phone into lockable pouches when they arrive. Very similar to some, you know, concerts and shows that you go to where it's like, you know, please don't use your phones. So they're doing this because, well, it's getting out of hand. Now, we know that this is a social system and not really a restaurant situation. But some managers are saying it's just getting ridiculous that mobile phones are kind of like the cigarette situation when it comes to restaurants. Now, a lot of restaurants are saying, you do this for us, yeah, there might be a few perks on the side. Like, one is offering a bottle of wine, or some locations, when groups stash their phones, they're offering free dessert. Keep it coming, I say. So, what else? Well, most people think that the complete bans take things a little too far. And, you know, basically that people need their phones and that's it. But, man, I'll tell you, have you ever gone to a place and people are not only looking at their phones at the time, but some people just refuse to lower the sound of their voice? Like, they're just talking so loudly that you can hear the conversation, at least their half of the conversation anyway. It really gets to you. So I was thinking, what other things could restaurants get rid of besides the phones? How about this? Sticky menus? Yeah, that definitely would be one. How about menus where every item that's on that menu is actually offered? I've actually gotten into places and it's been like, well, we don't have that. Why is it on the menu? Yeah, we're supposed to change those. Okay, there you go. Calling French fries with melted cheese on them nachos. Yeah, I don't think so. Or even chips, just normal potato chips with cheese on them. Ketchup bottles that are maybe one quarter full. You know the red ones where you really can't tell? And, of course, maybe happy birthday. Quit doing the lackluster version, you know. Put some guts into it. Let's do that. And maybe restaurants will have a lot more people that way. Queen, 91.7 Giant FM.

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A 640 Giant Mornings, Darlene and Brian. Going to be a cloudy one today. A little humidity out there again. Boy, the weather's been cooling off lately. And now it's going to be on the warm side again. So it's going to be cloudy. We got showers ending this morning and then maybe sticking around again later on throughout the day. 26, but feeling more like 32. It'll be windy. And at the moment, it's 18 right now in Niagara. So we were talking about what those phones that some restaurants are thinking of banning cell phones completely. Some owners are actually calling it the cigarette problem of today. I don't know if you want to go that far or anything like that, but I can understand how it can definitely be annoying, especially when someone is talking loudly and you've got to overhear the conversation. And then even maybe at your own table, you're with someone who completely is ignoring you because they're constantly looking down at your phone. So I was talking about, you know, things that you would like to see banned. Well, how about this? Someone chimed in and said, what about those new restaurants that have their menu, but you have to view it on your phone? Yes. You got to scan the QR code and then it comes up on your phone. I mean, it's nice and it's helpful. But then I've got to squint at my own phone to try and to take a look at it. I don't know. I'm old-fashioned. Give me the menus. I don't care if they're sticky, by the way. And Dawn chimes in and she says, oh my gosh, poutine made with mozzarella instead of curds and calling it a poutine rather than cheese on fries. Yes, exactly, because that's what we were talking about as well. So, hey, keep them coming if you want on our text line, 732-6917. I will do my best to answer every query that you've got. Well, I know a lot of people are wondering about the Great Canadian Getaway, and why not? How would you like to get a couple of tickets to see an NHL game at the Scotiabank Arena, Toronto Maple Leafs, Ottawa Senators, and that'll be later on in March. Playoff implications, I am sure. Also, $500 in cash to spend. And how about a stay at the Fairmont Royal York Hotel in Toronto? Well, it could be yours. All you need to do is just be a part, as I say, of the Great Canadian Getaway. Now, what you need to do is go to certain businesses and, dare I say it, scan the QR code. But this is going to make you feel better, though, if you do this. And we're at a number of locations, and later on, we are going to be at Mitchell's Bakery and Marketplace on Carlton Street in St. Catharines. Our buddy Rob from Evenings here on Giant FM is going to be there starting at 11 o'clock this morning. So make sure you drop on by and say hi. Stone Temple Pilots, Classic Rock 91.7 Giant FM. Good morning. Welcome along to your Thursday.

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1: Good morning. I'm Matt Latour. Niagara Ice Dogs forward Reese Smith is wasting no time making his mark this season. The left winger is off to a hot start, already closing in on his entire point total from last season, just 4 games into the new campaign. Smith says the production is the result of a big summer of work, as he stayed in Niagara to train during the offseason.
2: I decided to stay kind of in the area down here, train with our strength and conditioning coach Paul Ferry, and then I also skated with my agent Corey Conacher. I knew this was going to be a big year for me coming into it, so you know, the way I've started isn't really a surprise to me, and I'm pretty happy with it so far.
1: Smith made an immediate impact in the Ice Dogs' home opener last week, scoring twice and adding an assist in front of the Niagara crowd. This season has also brought a new coaching staff and general manager to the region. Smith says the team has bought into head coach Jake Graham's approach. When it comes to the 2-2 start to the season, he feels like this year is a great opportunity for the Ice Dogs to prove a lot of people wrong.
2: I feel like everyone came ready to play this year, and you know, everyone had a big summer. So you know, there's a lot of people doubting us as a team, but I mean, we're ready to prove them wrong, and we're going to do what we can to do that.
1: That mindset will be put to the test with a pair of games coming up against the Barrie Colts, a team that Niagara faced in last year's playoff. And Smith says there's still a bit of a bad taste from that playoff series. Puck drop tonight is 7 o'clock. Your local traffic and weather next.
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5: And we are in good shape around the region right now. The major problem around the region, or I should say outside, is a collision on Highway 401 westbound on ramp at Regional Road 25 in Milton. So if you're heading towards Toronto along the 401, be prepared to slow down because all lanes are closed right now because of that collision, which occurred maybe just a little over an hour ago. So make different plans if you're heading into TO this morning. Other than that, as I say, we're looking pretty good. Taking a look at the Welland Canal situation. All the bridges are down and available at the border. An 11-minute delay now at the Rainbow Bridge, and that's for cars heading into Canada only. This traffic update is for local fame. 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More traffic in minutes coming up. Niagara 3-day weather.
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1: On and off showers today with a high of 26, feeling more like 32 once you factor in humidity. Cloudy tonight with about 10 millimeters of rain possible, an overnight low of 16. 10 more millimeters of rain tomorrow, a high of 19, and on Saturday, sunny with a high of 18. I'm Matt Latour.
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0: Mornings can be hard, but at least you're not doing it alone. 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

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Showers coming to an end this morning, but they're not going to go away. There's the possibility of more showers later on as we get up to a high of about 26, feeling like 32, currently 18 in Niagara. Coming up in the next hour, if you thought pineapple on a pizza was a little on the strange side, personally, I love it, but I know a lot of people don't. But if you thought pineapple was a no-no, you are not going to believe what one pizza company is offering for this time of year. That's coming up after 7. And, of course, 5 things you need to know for a chance to win an OLG lottery voucher worth $100. It is Giant Mornings with Darlene and Brian. Good to be back, Darlene. Unfortunately, still not feeling all that great. Hopefully, she's going to be back soon. Let's get into some Triumph now. Classic Rock 91.7 Giant FM.

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1: On and off showers today. Good morning. I'm Matt Latour. Your three-day pinpoint weather details coming up. Niagara police have arrested a second person in connection with an assault in downtown St. Catharines. 36-year-old William Ryder of St. Catharines is charged with aggravated assault. The incident happened Saturday night near St. Paul and Bond Streets, which resulted in a 25-year-old Welland man suffering serious injuries and being taken to hospital. Police say detectives are investigating whether or not the assault may have been hate-motivated. First Ontario Credit Union is adding another $25,000 to flood recovery efforts across Niagara. This brings the credit union's total contribution to $35,000 following this summer's flooding. The money will be split between Community Care St. Catharines and Thorold and Community Care of West Niagara. First Ontario previously donated $10,000 to the Day of Giving Niagara radio campaign to help with immediate emergency needs. The credit union says many residents are still facing a long road to recovery. And Niagara-on-the-Lake is starting work on a long-term plan for Queen Street in the town's Heritage District. The Queen Street Secondary Plan will look at growth, transportation, parking, public spaces, and the local economy while protecting the area's historic character. The town says the goal is to create a shared vision for the future of Queen Street that balances development with heritage and community needs. The plan will also look at pedestrian safety, accessibility, infrastructure, climate resilience, and opportunities to improve streets and public spaces. In sports, the Niagara Ice Dogs head to Barrie tonight to take on the Colts. You can hear full coverage of the game on Niagara's New Country 89.1 with Reese Dumaney on the call. In the NHL last night, the Leafs picked up their first win of the season, 2-1 over the New York Islanders. Pittsburgh shut out Philadelphia 7-0, and Colorado doubled up Los Angeles 8-4. Your Niagara traffic and weather next.
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4: We are looking good in Niagara right now. It looks like a pretty decent drive. A little volume over the Burlington Skyway Bridge as you're heading towards Toronto. If you are heading towards Toronto on the 401 right now, there is a collision westbound at Regional Road 25 in Milton and the 401. All lanes are closed because of that collision. That's been ongoing now for about an hour and a half, so you may want to find an alternate route. It is very, very busy in that area. At the Welland Canal, there's only one bridge which is currently unavailable. Latest update, it's the Clarence Street Bridge in Port Colborne, unavailable, and there are no delays at all at the border for cars and trucks. 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More traffic in minutes on the way. Niagara three-day weather.
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0: 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Niagara three-day weather.
1: On and off showers today with a high of 26, feeling more like 32 once you factor in humidity. Cloudy tonight with about 10 millimeters of rain possible, an overnight low of 16. 10 more millimeters of rain tomorrow, a high of 19, and on Saturday, sunny with a high of 18. I'm Matt Latour.
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Good morning, 7-Eleven. Giant Mornings with Darlene and Brian. And yes, this is not a recording. This is live. It's good to be back after, wow, being knocked back for the last 3 or 4 days. He woke up on Sunday just feeling miserable, so I texted Darlene and said, hey, listen, not going to be in on Monday, and she said, I got news for you, neither am I, because I'm not feeling well at the time, and unfortunately, she's still struggling a bit, but hopefully she's going to be back in here soon. As for me, well, getting there, so all I can say to you is, cold and flu season has arrived. Stay well, my friends, stay well. Listen, we got a cloudy one today. We've got showers coming to an end this morning, and then maybe hanging around for the remainder of the day, getting up to about 26, but feeling like 32 with the humidity. Man, that doesn't help with the temperature going up and down like that. At the moment, it's 18 right now in Niagara. Well, Halloween is coming up. And if you're someone who likes something pretty adventurous on your pizza, maybe pineapple is not enough for you, Tombstone Pizza, the frozen pizza people, they're offering limited edition kits, which they're calling the pizza nobody asked for. Now, Tombstone, it is available in Canada in various stores. They're a frozen pizza, but it's kind of few and far between, but it is available. So their frozen pizza is going to come with packets of candy corn to sprinkle on top. The kits are available, and they won't be in stores, however. They'll be available online, so you'll be able to go to their website. The first one is going to be available tomorrow at 2 o'clock. Then the others will be October the 9th and October the 23rd, also at 2 o'clock. Now, if you're interested, Tombstone Candy Corn Pizza, myshopify.com is what you have to jot down. Me? No, thank you. Not interested in having candy corn at all sprinkled on my pizza. Enough of the candy corn around this time of year. Although I got to tell you, that's not the worst pizza I ever had. When I was living over in the UK, you soon realize that there are some things in England which are definitely different, and pizza was one of them. Unless it was like a Canadian type of pizza place or an American pizza place, then you got kind of what you expect. But my buddy went out and got a pizza, and I was starving. And he came back, and he opened it up, and I kid you not, it was brown beans and corn. Brown beans and corn. I was like, where's the pepperoni? You know, where's the peppers, for crying out loud? Nope, that was what it was, and I will never, ever forget that moment of the pizza world that I definitely do not want to relive anytime soon. It's Kansas Now on Giant FM.

Classic Rock 91.7 Giant FM. Niagara Ice Dogs, who are off to a decent start right now. They are hoping to get above 500. They are going to be in Barrie tonight to take on the Colts. And you can hear all the action on our sister station, New Country 89.1. Reese Dumaney will have the call starting just after 7 o'clock. So go, Ice Dogs, go. And NHL hockey. Sabres fans, I know, are excited. They had a great season last year, got themselves back into the playoffs, and now they're hoping to continue the run. They are opening up their NHL season in Columbus tonight against the Blue Jackets. Absolutely love it when the NHL rolls around. If you didn't hear it, Maple Leafs won last night 2-1 over the New York Islanders. It's The Offspring, Giant FM.

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1: Hey, good morning. I'm Matt Latour. Tonight, Danger Birds, a tribute to Neil Young, takes to the stage at the First Ontario Performing Arts Center's Partridge Hall. Tickets can be found at the PAX website. 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Tomorrow at OLG Stage at Fallsview Casino, Tom Jones brings his Come Gather Round tour. With a career spanning over six decades, Jones is widely considered one of the greatest singers of the last half century. Tickets for this one, once again, can be found at Fallsview's website. And tomorrow night, Elise Saunders brings her Cowboy Up tour to Warehouse Concert Hall in St. Catharines with special guests Kato and Josh Dillon. Hey, if you want your chance at winning $5,000, come see us at different Mission 10,000 locations over the next few days. Chris Lucas will be live on location today from 3 to 5 p.m. at Tailgates Bar and Grill in Welland, while tomorrow, Brian from Giant Mornings with Darlene and Brian is live on location from noon to 2 p.m. at Font Hill Jewelers in Font Hill. In sports over the next 48 hours, tonight the Niagara Ice Dogs visit the Barrie Colts. They continue their road trip tomorrow with a stop in Sudbury. Both of those games can be heard right here on Niagara's New Country 89.1 with Reese Dumaney on the call. You can get all the details on these events and more at niagaradailynews.ca. Just click the 48 in the newsroom. I'm Matt Latour, and that's what's happening around Niagara.
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9: Trouble-free drive in Niagara. We're looking at increasing volume as you head towards Toronto and the QE over the Burlington Skyway Bridge. Now, this is happening on the 401 right now. It's actually westbound. Getting an update on this severe collision. It's westbound. It's around the Milton area, and it looks like there is quite the backup now in that general area because of an ongoing collision that occurred a couple of hours ago. So we will keep you updated there. Once again, that's the 401 westbound of Regional Road 25 in Milton. Taking a look at the Welland Canal right now, the Homer Bridge is unavailable, as is the Main Street Bridge in Port Colborne and the Clarence Street Bridge. And at the border, make it a 12-minute delay for cars heading into the heading into Canada for cars at the Rainbow Bridge. We'll get this right eventually. And a 13-minute delay at the Peace Bridge, and that's for trucks also heading into Canada. 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More traffic in minutes on the way. Niagara three-day weather.
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8: On and off showers today with a high of 26, feeling more like 32 once you factor in humidity. Cloudy tonight with about 10 millimeters of rain possible, an overnight low of 16. 10 more millimeters of rain tomorrow, a high of 19, and on Saturday, sunny with a high of 18. I'm Matt Latour.
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It's the Guess Who. 7:33 Giant Mornings with Darlene and Brian. We're getting there. We're getting back to normal. I have never been in all my years of radio. I've never been away. And my morning partner has been away because of the same illness. Both hit with a major cold, or maybe it's the flu. I don't know. But anyway, Darlene is still not all that great. And me, I just got my voice back the other day. So it was, okay, I got to get off the couch. I got to do something. So it is good to be back. We've got a few showers coming to an end this morning. That is going to be cloudy and maybe some more showers on the way again as the high gets up to 26. Currently 32. Actually, it's going to feel like 32. Currently, it's 19 right now in Niagara. I want to thank everybody who actually sending in texts and phoning me up and giving me ideas as to what to do to boost my immune system again. So I really appreciate that as I try and get back on my feet. But I will tell you, who doesn't care at all if you're feeling ill? I'll tell you who doesn't care if when you stand up, you feel dizzy, that you feel like you just can't walk that far, that you're coughing constantly and you don't want to go anywhere. I'll tell you who doesn't care. Your dog. That's who doesn't care. Holy mackerel. I took my dog out into the backyard and was like, this is as far as we go. And he looked at me as if to go, are you serious? I'm not doing anything then. So literally had to walk him a little bit down the street for him to go, but I'm sure he still thought, hey, what gives here? But luckily, as I say, things are definitely improving. Speaking of improving, well, this is kind of cool right now because you've got $70 million, which is currently in the Lotto Max jackpot for tomorrow, including 10 Maximillion prizes and 70 prizes worth $100,000. And all you need to do is listen up now for five things that you need to know for a chance to win that outstanding prize pack. So good luck to you. I'll tell you five things right now, and then I'll have a question at the end of the five. A new report says three MRI machines at Niagara Health are sitting unused overnight on weekdays and only partly used on weekends because of staffing and funding shortages. Now, the Ontario government disputes that conclusion. Niagara Health, however, did not comment on the report, leaving more debate focused on whether existing public resources could be used more fully. St. Catharines Council has voted 9-4 to spend up to about $17,000 plus to pump water out of the former YMCA building so the city can assess its condition. The building's basement contains 22,700 liters of water, preventing a full inspection of the property. Wow, I knew there was a pool in there, but I didn't think it was that. St. Catharines City Council has approved the implementation plan for a memorial honoring Rush drummer Neil Peart at Lakeside Park. The $1 million project is being funded entirely through donations, including a whopping $785,000 from Geddy Lee and Alex Lifeson. Council also approved $200,000 for ongoing maintenance and will consider ways to protect the memorial from vandalism. God, I hope that nothing ever happens to it. The iconic Marineland sign at the corner of Main Street and Fallsview Boulevard in the Falls is being repurposed after nearly six decades of directing visitors to the attraction. The Fallsview BIA is discussing putting up a new billboard on the sign to promote the area. And the first residents of the new Prudhams Landing community in Lincoln are expected to move into their homes next month in December. The development is being built on the former amusement park site on the North Service Road just east of Victoria Avenue North. The developer also plans to bring back its popular Wednesday evening supper market with food trucks and live music starting next spring. So there you go. There's a quick five things happening basically around the region. So for a chance to win a $100 lottery voucher, St. Catharines Council has voted 9-4 to spend $17,000 to pump water out of the former YMCA building. How many liters of water currently in the building, according to the report? How many liters? Let me know on the text line, 7326917. That's 7326917. Good luck. That lottery voucher could be yours. Billy Squire, Giant FM.

Classic Rock 91.7 Giant FM, where Mission 10,000 continues tomorrow. I am going to be at Fawn Hill Jewelers, 160 Highway 20 East, between noon and 2 p.m. Drop on by that location, take a selfie, upload the picture, and you could be in for $5,000 in cash. Man, it's that simple, isn't it? Now, keep in mind, tomorrow you might want to use the wide angle on your phone, because I don't think anyone's going to want to stand next to me. It's Poison from Giant FM.

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1: Good morning, I'm Matt Latour. Niagara Ice Dogs forward Reith Smith is wasting no time making his mark this season. The left winger is off to a hot start, already closing in on his entire point total from last season, just four games into the new campaign. Smith says the production is the result of a big summer of work, as he stayed in Niagara to train during the offseason.
2: I decided to stay kind of in the area down here, train with our strength and conditioning coach Paul Ferry, and then I also skated with my agent Corey Conacher. I knew this was going to be a big year for me coming into it, so you know, the way I've started isn't really a surprise to me, and I'm pretty happy with it so far.
1: Smith made an immediate impact in the Ice Dogs home opener last week, scoring twice and adding an assist in front of the Niagara crowd. This season has also brought a new coaching staff and general manager to the region. Smith says the team has bought into head coach Jake Grimes' approach. When it comes to the 2-2 start to the season, he feels like this year is a great opportunity for the Ice Dogs to prove a lot of people wrong.
2: I feel like everyone came ready to play this year, and you know, everyone had a big summer. So you know, there's a lot of people doubting us as a team, but I mean, we're ready to prove them wrong, and we're going to do what we can to do that.
1: That mindset will be put to the test with a pair of games coming up against the Barrie Colts, a team that Niagara faced in last year's playoff. And Smith says there's still a bit of a bad taste from that playoff series. Puck drop tonight is 7 o'clock. Your local traffic and weather next.
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6: Trouble-free drive in Niagara. The QEW, we're looking at increased volume over the Burlington Skyway Bridge. Also a bit of a slowdown that starts around, looks like, the Stony Creek area. So just be wary of that if you are Toronto-bound on the QEW this morning. The good news, that earlier accidents at the Highway 401 in the Milton area, looks like that has been cleared up now and traffic is getting through once again. Taking a look at the Main Street Bridge in Port Colborne, that is currently raised and unavailable. The other bridges are down and available across the Welland Canal. There's a 14-minute delay for cars at the Rainbow Bridge heading into the U.S., about 10 minutes at the Queenston-Lewiston Bridge also heading into the U.S., and a 24-minute delay for trucks at the Queenston-Lewiston Bridge also heading into America. This traffic update is for local fame. 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More traffic in minutes on the way. Niagara three-day weather.
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5: On and off showers today with a high of 26, feeling more like 32 once you factor in humidity. Cloudy tonight with about 10 millimeters of rain possible, an overnight low of 16. 10 more millimeters of rain tomorrow, a high of 19, and on Saturday, sunny with a high of 18. I'm Matt Latour.
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Good morning, 7:57 Giant Mornings with Darlene and Brian. It is good to be back, and hopefully Darlene will be feeling a little bit better soon, and then she'll be back in the studio as well. Hey, we're looking at a cloudy one today with showers off and on, getting up to 26, feeling like 32, and at the moment it's 19 in Niagara. And congratulations going out to Kim in St. Catharines this morning, picking up a $100 lottery voucher. I wanted to know how many liters of water are currently in the old YMCA that they have to pump out of that building in St. Catharines before they reassess it. 22,700 liters. Holy mackerel, that's an awful lot. All right, coming up in the 8 o'clock hour, there's a rocker who has said, hey, listen, guys, I'm fine, okay? Don't worry about me. We'll let you know who that is, by the way. And also, President Trump signed another executive order. Don't worry about it, though. He's not renaming a lake or anything like that or any other body of water. But I've got details as to what it was for coming up in the next hour. Honeymoon Suite, New Girl now. Classic Rock 91.7 Giant FM.

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1: On and off showers today. Good morning. I'm Matt Latour. Your three-day pinpoint weather details coming up. The Alzheimer's Society of Niagara Region is getting some provincial support for families adjusting to long-term care. Local MPP Jenny Stevens and an Ontario Trillium Foundation representative will be at Trillium United Church tomorrow to recognize the organization's latest OTF grant. The event gets underway at 10 a.m., followed by a public forum at about 10:30. After the move to LTC forum, we'll look at the changing role of family caregivers, including grief and loss, meaningful visits, self-care, and building new relationships within the long-term care community. The event takes place at Ruby Carroll Hall at Trillium United Church on Linwell Road in St. Catharines. Fort Erie is moving ahead with plans for a community health hub as part of the Reimagining Douglas Memorial Initiative. Town Council has endorsed, in principle, a phased model focused on primary and community care. Council has approved up to $118,000 for the next phase, including developing the service model, finding partners and funding, reviewing potential sites, as well as preparing a business case. The initiative comes as Fort Erie faces population growth, pressure on primary care, and the planned 2028 closure of Douglas Memorial Site and Urgent Care Center. The town says a health hub could improve access to local care and reduce pressure on emergency departments. And Niagara-on-the-Lake is getting $175,000 to develop its first urban forestry management plan. The funding comes from the federal government through the Federation of Canadian Municipalities Growing Canada's Community Canopies Initiative. The plan will guide how the town protects and manages its urban forest, including tree planting, canopy targets, maintenance, and forest health. As part of the work, the town is creating an inventory of municipal trees in its five urban areas, looking at species, location, size, and condition. In sports, the Niagara Ice Dogs head to Barrie tonight to take on the Colts. You can hear full coverage of the game on Niagara's New Country 89.1 with Reese Dumaney on the call. In the NHL last night, the Leafs picked up their first win of the season, 2-1 over the New York Islanders. Pittsburgh shut out Philadelphia 7-0, and Colorado doubled up Los Angeles 8-4. Your Niagara traffic and weather next.
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7: 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However, the Kiwi Toronto bound, we've got a collision right now. That's Toronto bound at Nikola Tesla in Hamilton. The left shoulder and the left lane are closed because of that collision. So backup now in that area. And then after that, it's just heavy going all the way out to Toronto this morning on the QEW. So safe motoring out there. Taking a look at the Welland Canal situation, it looks like there's just the main street bridge in Port Colborne, which is raised and currently unavailable. And it's delay-free now for cars and trucks at the border. 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More traffic in minutes coming up. Niagara three-day weather.
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0: 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Niagara three-day weather.
1: On and off showers today with a high of 26, feeling more like 32 once you factor in humidity. Cloudy tonight with about 10 millimeters of rain possible, an overnight low of 16. 10 more millimeters of rain tomorrow, a high of 19, and on Saturday, sunny with a high of 18. I'm Matt Latour.
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Niagara's Classic Rock 91.7 Giant FM. 8:16, Giant Mornings with Darlene and Brian. Well, one of us is back anyway. We were both away for the last 3 days, both completely knocked down by cold, flu, whatever you want to call it. And boy, I cannot think of a time when both morning people have been away at the same time. So yeah, I know it's been a bit strange here at the radio station, but it's definitely good to be back, and hopefully Darlene is going to be back very, very soon. We've got a cloudy one today. We've got showers off and on, 26, going to feel like 32 for the high. And at the moment, it's 19 right now in Niagara. And if you didn't hear this, President Donald Trump has signed another executive order. And oh boy, what's going on here? What is he renaming this time? Is it another body of water? No. Does he want to move the border? No, not at all. He wants to get rid of the border. That's what he wants to do. No, he signed an order because, well, basically he doesn't want artificial intelligence. Now, wait for it. He wants to rename it super intelligence. Get rid of the artificial intelligence. He said a lot of people are being freaked out because of movies about artificial intelligence where the machines take over. So he figures if they switch it to super intelligence, then people won't be as fearful. Okay, I don't know about that, but I do know this. The executive order was drafted by AI, or shall I say super intelligence, and it misspelled United States as Unites States. So, yeah, definitely hoping the machines don't take over, because we definitely be in trouble. But goodbye, artificial intelligence. Hello, super intelligence. Speaking of super, how would you like to see the Toronto Maple Leafs and the Ottawa Senators, pardon me, play some hockey in late March, usually with playoff implications? We'll send you there, $500 in cash in your pocket, and also put you up in a beautiful hotel like the Fairmont Royal York in Toronto. And all you need to do is be a part of the Great Canadian Getaway. And we are going to be at various locations around the region, and you just need to show up, scan a QR code, boom, that's it, you're in. So today, Rob LeClaire is going to be at Mitchell's Bakery and Marketplace, 209 Carlton Street, St. Catharines, from around 11 a.m. to 12 p.m. And then later on, our good buddy Nathan is going to be at Canalside Tasting Room in Port Colborne. That's at 234 West Street, from noon to 1 p.m. So a couple of locations to scan the code and get yourself in for the Great Canadian Getaway. Dire Straits, Little Heavy Fuel, Giant FM.

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1: Hey, good morning. I'm Matt Latour. Tonight, Danger Birds, a tribute to Neil Young, takes to the stage at the First Ontario Performing Arts Center's Partridge Hall. Tickets can be found at the PAX website. Also tonight, One Vision of Queen featuring Mark Martel is taking place at Avalon Theatre in Niagara Falls. 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Tomorrow at OLG Stage at Fallsview Casino, Tom Jones brings his Come Gather Round tour. With a career spanning over six decades, Jones is widely considered one of the greatest singers of the last half century. Tickets for this one, once again, can be found at Fallsview's website. And tomorrow night, Elise Saunders brings her Cowboy Up tour to Warehouse Concert Hall in St. Catharines with special guests Cato and Josh Dillon. Hey, if you want your chance at winning $5,000, come see us at different Mission 10,000 locations over the next few days. Chris Lucas will be live on location today from 3 to 5 p.m. at Tailgates Bar and Grill in Welland, while tomorrow, Brian from Giant Mornings with Darlene and Brian is live on location from noon to 2 p.m. at Fonthill Jewelers in Fonthill. In sports over the next 48 hours, tonight the Niagara Ice Dogs visit the Barrie Colts. They continue their road trip tomorrow with a stop in Sudbury. Both of those games can be heard right here on Niagara's New Country 89.1 with Reese Dumaney on the call. You can get all the details on these events and more at niagaradailynews.ca. Just click the 48 in the newsroom. I'm Matt Latour, and that's what's happening around Niagara.
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4: Well, traffic is running well in Niagara right now. The QEW Toronto bound, you're looking at heavy volume, especially around the Nikola Tesla Boulevard area. There was an earlier collision that has been cleared up, but still a little busy in that area. And there is a problem in the Burlington area. A disabled vehicle on the QE40 rebound at Walker's Line. That has the left lane closed, so they're sort of slowing down in both directions around that area. So slow going through Burlington on the QEW this morning. Taking a look at the Welland Canal, the Glendale Avenue Bridge is the only one that's unavailable, and at the border, a 12-minute delay for cars at the Rainbow Bridge that's heading into the U.S. There's a 13-minute delay for trucks at the Queenston-Lewiston Bridge, also heading into the U.S. This traffic update for Northern Financial Group. 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More traffic in minutes coming up. Niagara 3-day weather.
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0: Niagara Classic Rock 91.7 Giant FM. Just sailing along. It's the perfect weather for it. We do have some rain in the forecast. Showers today off and on. It is going to be cloudy, and we're looking at a high of 26. Feeling like 32. That humidity is back after we didn't have any humidity for days, and the temperature was a little bit on the cool side. So that doesn't exactly help when it's cold and flu season. And by the way, I want to thank everybody who are chiming in, or who is chiming in, I should say, and giving me ideas as to what to do. I've been told cold FX, start taking some now until April, keep your immune system up, things like that. So I definitely appreciate the thoughts, and I will pass along some of that to Darlene as well. It's 8:31. Now, someone who wasn't very well for the last little while, and a lot of people thought, uh-oh, is this going to be another rocker who passes away? Basically said, hey, listen, I'm not going anywhere, and I'm fine, okay? It's the guy who has the brain disorder, and he recently had to come out to try and stop his fans from panicking, and this is what he had to say.
1: I know people are worried about me because they read that I have a brain disorder, which sounds a lot worse than it actually is. I'm okay. My balance isn't that good. I've lost a little bit of my hearing, but that may have to do with my age, too, and the rock and roll life and the loud volume probably didn't help. I'm fine. I want people to not have to worry about me. I'm okay.
0: Yeah, there's the guy who gave us My Life, and you may be right, Billy Joel came out with that statement because a lot of people were going online and other social media platforms and saying, he's not good, it's a grave situation, but Billy's saying, no, that's not the case at all, which is good news. This guy's still going strong. Here comes the boss now, Classic Rock 91.7 Giant FM.

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All right, pop quiz. The video for that song started the career off of a well-known actress. Who was it? Courteney Cox. That's who it was. Courteney Cox, of course, Monica from Friends fame. She was in that video with Bruce Springsteen where he brought her up on stage and she started to dance. And after that, some people were like, hey, wait a minute. You know what? She's not bad. And soon she landed the role on Friends. You never know. Go to a show with the boss, I guess. You could become famous overnight. It's 8:36 Giant Mornings with Darlene and Brian. Darlene is not here. She's not feeling very well. However, that doesn't mean she's not going to be around on Saturday, because I know she wants to bring you another School of Rock. And if you've been listening, boy, there's been some great shows in the past. One of my favorite ones was just the other day, actually, which was the 90s before grunge. That was last weekend. Well, this weekend, Darlene School of Rock. Well, since your headmistress, the one who educates you, the one who keeps you in line, the one who teaches you all about rock, is going to be turning the big 5-0. So we're taking a year in her ear, in your ear, 1976, a year in your ear, 1976. That is when Darlene, of course, came into being. So there you go. So listen up. You're going to listen to some great rock from 1976, and that is coming your way Saturday afternoon from 4 until 6. Speaking of great rock, Aerosmith, Giant FM.

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1: Good morning, I'm Matt Latour. Niagara Ice Dogs forward Reith Smith is wasting no time making his mark this season. The left winger is off to a hot start, already closing in on his entire point total from last season, just four games into the new campaign. Smith says the production is the result of a big summer of work, as he stayed in Niagara to train during the offseason.
2: I decided to stay kind of in the area down here, train with our strength and conditioning coach Paul Ferry, and then I also skated with my agent Corey Conacher. I knew this was going to be a big year for me coming into it, so you know, the way I've started isn't really a surprise to me, and I'm pretty happy with it so far.
1: Smith made an immediate impact in the Ice Dogs home opener last week, scoring twice and adding an assist in front of the Niagara crowd. This season has also brought a new coaching staff and general manager to the region. Smith says the team has bought into head coach Jake Grimes' approach. When it comes to the 2-2 start to the season, he feels like this year is a great opportunity for the Ice Dogs to prove a lot of people wrong.
2: I feel like everyone came ready to play this year, and you know, everyone had a big summer. So you know, there's a lot of people doubting us as a team, but I mean, we're ready to prove them wrong, and we're going to do what we can to do that.
1: That mindset will be put to the test with a pair of games coming up against the Barry Colts, a team that Niagara faced in last year's playoff. And Smith says there's still a bit of a bad taste from that playoff series. Puck drop tonight is 7 o'clock. Your local traffic and weather next.
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7: Good-looking drive around the region right now. The QE Toronto bound is pretty heavy, including over the Burlington Skyway Bridge and then a stretch through Burlington. There were some disabled vehicles that have been cleared away, so that could be a part of the problem there. But it is a slow go out to Toronto this morning, so drive carefully. Well, in canal situation, there's a few bridges unavailable. The Allenburg Bridge is raised and unavailable, as is the Clarence Street Bridge in Port Colborne. At the border, there are some delays. The Peace Bridge, 16 minutes for cars heading into the U.S., 12 minutes for cars at the Rainbow Bridge, also heading into the U.S. Good news, there are no delay for trucks at all. 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That's Giant FM traffic, and coming up, your Niagara 3-day weather.
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1: On and off showers today with a high of 26, feeling more like 32 once you factor in humidity. Cloudy tonight with about 10 millimeters of rain possible, an overnight low of 16. 10 more millimeters of rain tomorrow, a high of 19, and on Saturday, sunny with a high of 18. I'm Matt Latour.

You can never go wrong with Led Zeppelin, Classic Rock 91.7 Giant FM. There's another cool band, and they're going to be featured in a documentary later on this month. Tell me this isn't going to be cool. The concert film Ozzy Osbourne, the final Ozzy live performance called Ozzy and Black Sabbath, Back to the Beginning, is going to be hitting theaters October the 28th. It's a concert film showing that final show involving all those cool bands that were involved. And, of course, Ozzy himself, not only as a solo, but as a member of Black Sabbath as well. So that is going to be one great show to see, and I'm really glad that it's going to be coming to the big screen as well. Aldo Nova and Fantasy, Classic Rock 91.7 Giant FM.

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We got a cloudy one today. Showers off and on, getting up to 26. Going to feel like 32 with the humidity. Right now it's 19 in Niagara. Hockey news, Niagara Ice Dogs are back at it again tonight. They're hoping to get above the 500 level, hoping to get their third win. They're in Barrie to take on the Colts. The Colts, I'm not trying to jinx it or anything, but they have yet to win this season. Game time just after 7 for puck dropping, and our buddy Reese Dumaney has the play-by-play action, which you can listen to on our sister station, New Country 89.1. And Sabres fans who had a reason to cheer last year, probably hoping for a great NHL season this time around. How will they do? Well, it all gets underway tonight for the Sabres. They're in Columbus against the Blue Jackets. It's their NHL home opener. So glad the NHL is back. I am glad to have been back. Looking forward to being with you again tomorrow. I got my fingers crossed Darlene is going to be in as well, all right? Thanks for all the well wishes and also the cures that everybody is passing along to me for the cold. 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

0: 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Niagara three-day weather.
1: It's going to be a cloudy day in Niagara. Showers off and on. High near 26. The humidex up to 32. Showers this evening. Low 16 tomorrow. Showers ending around noon. Then we'll see clearing with a high near 19. Weekend looks great. Sunny on Saturday, 18. Sunshine for Sunday with a high near 20. It's 19.
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Good morning, I'm Chris Lucas. It's Pumpkin Spice Day. No thanks. I'll eat pumpkin pie, but that's it. No pumpkin spice for me.

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0: Classic Rock 91.7 Giant FM, Sam Roberts Band. Don't walk away, Eileen. You can take your dog for a beautiful walk through Burgoyne Woods. Yeah. Big fundraiser. Humane Society of Greater Niagara is hosting Barktoberfest coming up this Saturday. I'm looking ahead at the forecast. We're going to check the details, but right now, Saturday is going to be sunny with a high near 18. Okay, so Barktoberfest, Burgoyne Woods in St. Catharines. Gorgeous. It's on from 10 till 3. They're going to have a dog walk, games, treats, raffles, puppuccinos. I hope your dog's not listening. Is your dog listening to the radio? Do they know what it means if I say puppuccino, puppuccino? They're going to have pizza and more. Okay, so keep that in mind for Saturday.
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1: 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Niagara three-day weather.
0: Oh, it's a cloudy day. Chance of showers. Off and on, actually. 26. It's going to be quite warm. Humidex 32 today. Not bad for the first day of October. Tonight, cloudy with showers. Low 16. Tomorrow, showers ending near noon, then clearing for Friday afternoon. High 19. Weekend looks spectacular. Saturday, sunny. High 18. Sunday, sunny with a high near 20. We are at 19.
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Okay, wake up already. Wake up, Green Day. Wake up. It's over. Welcome to October 1st. Coming up in just a few minutes, in about 6 minutes, I'm going to tell you what to look forward to in October, besides the obvious like Thanksgiving and Halloween. I'm going to tell you when Beer and Pizza Day is and when No Bra Day is. That's on the way. It's Kiss right now. Heaven's on Fire, Classic Rock, 91.7, Giant FM.

0: Classic Rock 91.7 Giant FM, Rush with Fly by Night, October 1st. Here's what's going on in sports. Major League Baseball Wild Card Series wraps up tonight. Game 1 of the World Series is set for October 23rd. No, we know we're not going to see the Blue Jays. NHL season, of course, got underway this past week. The new NBA season tips off on October 20th. Now, in theaters, Tom Cruise's Digger is coming out tomorrow. The Social Network sequel, The Social Reckoning, and the horror movie Other Mommy, coming out October 9th. The concert film documentary, the final Ozzy Osbourne live performance, Ozzy and Black Sabbath, Back to the Beginning, that's going to be in theaters on October 28th. The holidays, of course, we have Thanksgiving coming up on Monday, October the 12th. Halloween is the 31st. Great news, it's a Saturday this year. And then for the lesser-known holidays, but still very important, it's National Boyfriend Day on Saturday, International Beer and Pizza Day on the 9th, No Bra Day on the 13th of October, Slap Your Coworker Day on the 23rd. Okay, whatever. And National Cat Day is coming up October 29th.
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We want to meet 10,000 people in Niagara. One of those people will win $5,000. Yes, I want to see you. I'm going to be at Tailgates Bar and Grill today, 200 Fitch Street, Welland, Fitch Street Plaza. I'll be there from 3 to 5. Come by. Snap a selfie with me. You'll get a golden ticket for your chance to win the cash. Yeah. Maybe we'll have some food together as well, okay? I'll see you at Tailgates today in Welland between 3 and 5.

0: certainly was in the right.
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0: Classic Rock 91.7, Giant FM. That is Pat Benatar. Hit me with your best shot. Oh, yes, it's time for the texting to begin. I have another pair of tickets for you to see the Neil Diamond tribute show. It's called Neil Forever. You have to be at least 19 years old because it's happening at the OLG stage. Beautiful OLG stage, voted one of the, you know, best venues in the world to see a show. It's awesome. Falls View Casino. It's an afternoon show, so make sure you don't have to work. Okay. It's a Saturday afternoon, November 7th. The show starts at 3, and you'll also get a $100 dining credit from Overtime Sports Lounge. So delicious, right? Parking is included in your prize package. So it's going to be a fun day out. Okay. So it's a Saturday afternoon, November 7th at 3. You can text Sweet Caroline, one of Neil Diamond's most recognizable songs. I think everybody who doesn't know that song. Okay. Sweet Caroline. Text that to 905-732-6917 for your chance to win. We'll give you some time. We'll make a draw, a random draw before noon.
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0: Cloudy today. We do have a 30% chance of showers, high near 24. Humidex at 30. Tonight, cloudy, chance of showers, and then showers beginning late this evening. Continuing into the overnight hours with a low near 15. Tomorrow, showers ending around noon, then clearing for the afternoon. It'll be a nice Friday. High 19. Weekend looks great. Sunny Saturday. High 18. Sunshine for Sunday with a high up to 20. We're at 21. Feels like 26.
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This is for, you know, everyone who has not put away their golf clubs for the season. Why would you? 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

0: 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Mornings with Darlene and Brian. Two local voices you know and love.
1: Coming up Friday, some people are going back in time when it comes to their vacation plans. 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

0: 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Tragically Hip. That is Blow at High Dough. Thank you for all your Sweet Caroline texts giving away a pair of tickets to see the Neil Diamond tribute, Neil Forever. They have a 14-piece ensemble. It's going to be spectacular. OLG Stage, Falls View Casino. It's a Saturday afternoon, so that frees you up, you know, to spend some time at the casino after the show. It's Saturday, November 7th, 3 in the afternoon. Our winner will also get a $100 dining credit at Overtime Sports Lounge, and parking is included. I only have a first name and initial. Congratulations to Jim N. Jim N. That's all I have right now. 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And I'll have another pair of tickets to give away tomorrow.
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1: On and off showers today. Good afternoon. I'm Matt Latour. Your three-day pinpoint weather details coming up. Niagara police have arrested a second person in connection with an assault in downtown St. Catharines. 36-year-old William Ryder of St. Catharines is charged with aggravated assault. The incident happened Saturday night near St. Paul and Bond Streets and resulted in a 25-year-old Welland man suffering serious injuries and being taken to hospital. Police say detectives are investigating whether or not the assault may have been hate-motivated. First Ontario Credit Union is adding another $25,000 to flood recovery efforts across Niagara. That brings the credit union's total contribution to $35,000 following the summer flooding. The money will be split between Community Care St. Catharines Thorold and Community Care of West Niagara. First Ontario previously donated $10,000 through the Day of Giving Niagara radio campaign to help with immediate emergency needs. The credit union says many residents are still facing a long road to recovery. And Niagara-on-the-Lake is starting to work on a long-term plan for Queen Street in the town's Heritage District. The Queen Street Secondary Plan will look at growth, transportation, parking, public spaces, and the local economy while protecting the area's historic character. The town says the goal is to create a shared vision for the future of Queen Street that balances development with heritage and community needs. The plan will also look at pedestrian safety, accessibility, infrastructure, and climate resilience. In sports, the Niagara Ice Dogs head to Barrie tonight to take on the Colts. You can hear full coverage of the game on Niagara's New Country 89.1 with Reese Dumaney on the call at 7. And in the NFL's Thursday Nighter, it's a battle of 2-1 teams from the AFC North as the Pittsburgh Steelers visit the Cleveland Browns. Kickoff for that one is at 8:15. In the NHL tonight, a handful of games on the schedule. Canadian teams include Calgary hosting Seattle, Edmonton and Vancouver going at it in Vancouver, and the Buffalo Sabres visit the Columbus Blue Jackets. Your Niagara weather next.
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0: 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Niagara three-day weather.
1: On and off showers today with a high of 26, but once you factor in humidity, feeling more like 32. Cloudy this evening with a chance of showers, an overnight low of 16. Tomorrow, showers ending near noon, 10 millimeters possible, a high of 19. And on Saturday, sunshine with a high of 18. I'm Matt Latour.
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0: 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Niagara 3-Day Weather.
1: Yeah, it's cloudy out there, but it's warm. Nice for fall. We do have a 30% chance of showers, high near 24. We're just about there. Tonight, cloudy, 30% chance of showers, and then showers beginning late this evening into the overnight hours, low near 15. Tomorrow, showers ending around noon, then clearing for a sunny Friday afternoon. Friday tomorrow, high near 19. Weekend looks great. Sunny Saturday, 18. Sunny on Sunday with a high near 20. We're up to 23. Feels like 28.
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That is Weezer with Hashpipe on the Brain Strain today. One out of six people admit to doing this while they're under the influence, while they've, you know, maybe had a little too much to drink. Driving is not the answer I'm looking for, okay? What are people doing when they're under the influence? Deb says working. Helen, flirting. Scott says saying, I love you, man. Lee says calling their ex. Jane, tripping over their feet. Somebody said talking more than usual. Somebody said peeing in the fridge. Dennis says drizzle a bit in their pants. Better than the fridge, I guess. Mark says they lose their wallet. Les says they're barfing. Cindy says cheating. And Joe says they're pooping their pants. What do you think it is? One out of six people admit to doing this while they're under the influence. Text your guest to 905-732-6917 for your chance to win with the Brain Strain on Giant FM.

0: 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Mornings with Darlene and Brian. 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
1: Coming up Friday, some people are going back in time when it comes to their vacation plans. 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Plus, we'll keep you up to date with Niagara's local news, traffic, and weather.
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0: 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That is Heart on the Brain Strain today. One out of six people admit to doing this while under the influence. Oh, so many possibilities. Julie says smoking smokes. Steve says dancing like Elaine on Seinfeld. Sarah and a lot of people are saying go sing karaoke somewhere badly. Michael says drunk texting. We have a lot of that. The answer I was looking for is online shopping. One in six people admit to shopping online while they're drinking. Sometimes regretting it, right? Right? We had a few correct answers. We made a random draw. Aaron McCarthy in St. Catharines wins the $25 gift card to Mitchell's Bakery and Marketplace. It could be you tomorrow.
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2: We're here at 234 West Street in Port Colborne at the Canalside Tasting Room for your chance to win at the Great Canadian Getaway. 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You can see so many special and unique wines that you wouldn't often see around, and enjoy the wonderful scenery of the canal, and as well as some very localized Port Colborne photographer named Chris Delatte. The photos here are truly amazing. So come on down here to 234 West Street in Port Colborne at Canalside Tasting Room to enter the Great Canadian Getaway for your chance to win an amazing prize, $500 cash, a stay at the Royal York, and a pair of tickets to see the Ottawa Senators face the Toronto Maple Leafs.
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0: 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That is BTO. We're taking care of business, and we are. We get texts all day long wondering where we're going to be for Mission 10,000 on October 26th. Somebody's going to win $5,000 in cash. Now, to enter the contest, we're out and about all over Niagara, okay, over the next few weeks. We started a few weeks ago. What you do is you show up. We'll tell you where we are, okay, so you don't have to go and search us out. Take a selfie with us. You will get a golden ticket. On the back of that ticket, there's a QR code. We'll help you with it. You scan that, upload your information. We just need your contact info in case you're the winner. And you upload the picture, and just like that, you're in for the $5,000. Okay, so after work today, I'm going to be heading over to Tailgate's Bar and Grill. Oh, probably grabbing some wings or something. I don't know. Maybe a pint or two. If you care to join me, I'm going to be at Tailgate's Bar and Grill, 200 Fitch Street, the Fitch Street Plaza in Welland. I'll be there from 3 to 5 today. I hope to see you.
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0: Cloudy for the most part today. Hopefully a few breaks of sunshine. Always nice, right? Still a 30% chance of showers today. We've reached our high. Tonight will be cloudy. Chance of showers and then showers beginning into the overnight hours with a low near 15. Friday, it's going to start off with showers tomorrow morning, but they should end around the noon hour. So it should set us up for a lovely Friday afternoon with a high near 19. Weekend perfect if you like sun. Sunny on Saturday, high 18. Sunshine for Sunday with a high near 20. We're at 24. It feels like 28.
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0: 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Today is National Pumpkin Spice Day. Jeff Brown walked in the studio. You don't have a cough. Do you use pumpkin spice aftershave?
1: I use pumpkin spice nothing.
0: Nothing at all?
1: No.
0: Well, how come I can smell pumpkin spice?
1: I think I'm just giving off that aroma.
0: Yeah.
1: I don't know.
0: I think it might be Brandon. I think it's your hair conditioner.
1: Ah, the pumpkin, yes. Gee, your hair smells like pumpkin spice.
0: That's it.

0: 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Mornings with Darlene and Brian. Two local voices you know and love.
1: Coming up Friday, some people are going back in time when it comes to their vacation plans. I'll have more details on that. Also, you could win an OLG voucher with five things you need to know. And we'll keep you up to date with Mission 10,000, where we're going to be and where you have a chance to maybe win $5,000. Plus, we'll keep you up to date with Niagara's local news, traffic, and weather.
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0: 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Take me to the Captain Morgan. That is that is Prism.
1: She said putting one foot up on a barrel.
0: Well, actually, I'm going to Tailgate's Bar and Grill, 200 Fitch Street, Fitch Street Plaza. You know where the Giant Tiger is? I'm going in there to Tailgate's for Mission 10,000.
1: This afternoon?
0: Well, yeah, I'm going to be there from, well, I'm going to leave whenever, but I'm going to be there between 3 and 5.
1: Mm-hmm.
0: I might get some chicken wings. Do you think they have pumpkin spice chicken wings? Even Andy in production's laughing at that one. So is Eric over there across the hall. Pumpkin spice chicken wings. What do you think?
1: Ain't enough Captain Morgan in the world to get me eating those.
0: Okay, so I'll see you at Tailgate's in Welland, 3 to 5 today.
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0: 91.7 China FM, Big Rec, and the Oaf. Hey, today's the day they draw for the Catch the Ace at Village of Hope Niagara. You have until 4 o'clock this afternoon to get your ticket. I know it's soon, but if you're out and about, 2540 South Service Road in Jordan Station, drop in and purchase your ticket in person. 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And if you want more information, like phone numbers, if you get the phone number, you can phone in and buy a ticket over the phone as well. 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
1: Increasing cloudiness as we head into the evening and overnight. Showers developing this evening, continuing overnight. 5 to 10 millimeters of rain overnight. And again, another 5 to 10 millimeters of rain possible tomorrow morning with those showers. Should end by tomorrow around the noon hour, and then a gradual clearing. You might see some sunshine by later in the day tomorrow. Overnight low tonight, 15. Tomorrow's daytime high, 19. Sunshine on the weekend. Sunny skies. Saturday, high of 18. Sunshine Sunday, high of 20. Looks like the sunshine continues into next week. Right now, it's almost like summer. It's 24 with a humidex at 28. 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

91.7 Jive FM. That is Linkin Park, In the End. And listening later on today, between 4 and 6, sometime between 4 and 6 p.m. on today's show, we're going to play a Metallica song. Or as we like to pronounce it, Metallica. And when you hear the Metallica song, you're going to text in the title of the song you're hearing for a chance to win a pair of tickets to see Metallica in Buffalo in June. I know it seems like a far away away, but it really, the time will fly. It just go by like that. So, between 4 and 6, there will be one Metallica song. You're listening for it, identify it, text in the title, and you could be out to see Metallica next June in Buffalo.

0: 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Mornings with Darlene and Brian. 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
1: Coming up Friday, some people are going back in time when it comes to their vacation plans. 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Plus, we'll keep you up to date with Niagara's local news, traffic, and weather.
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0: 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Great, great Robbie Robertson. Showdown at Big Sky. Jeff and Brandon's three picks coming up with three songs, something in common. What could that something be? Well, you'll hear soon enough. And when you think you know what the songs are, or at least what the commonality to the songs are, when you think you know, you text us your answer, you include your name and a song request at the end of the third song, and not before. We'll draw from all the correct answers, that is to say the people who had the right commonality, and the one with the best request, we'll play your song. You get to hear it. We all get to hear it. We all win. And it's coming up at 3. Jeff and Brandon's 3 Picks.
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0: 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A new way for news. It's what Niagara is talking about.
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0: to your mid-afternoon escape from the daily grind. It's time for Jeff and Brandon's Three Picks. Can you identify the common bond between these songs? 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
1: This is it. Time to pause for the cause. Three songs. You listen up. When you figure out what the songs have in common, you text us your answer. Text the answer to 905-732-6917. Include your name and a song request, because that's what we're going to use as your prize if we pick your answer. We'll do that at the end of the third song, and not before. So you got lots of time, so let's get started here. The song number one, one of three, Jeff and Brandon, Three Picks from the Rolling Stones. It's only rock and roll, but I like it. Classic Rock, 91.7, Giant.

0: There is that song number one of three on our three picks today. Now, it was I think a lot of people are holding their fire today.
1: Yeah, in fact, I think a lot of people, because we're not getting really a whole fire. Lot of answers. Because
0: well, that's because everybody needs... you need a helper
1: it's
0: song.
1: It's pretty broad okay. of a thing for that one song.
0: So let's move quickly to the helper song, because I think it really will help okay. today. I think the helper song is going to be a big help. Okay?
1: All right.
0: So get ready to send in your name, your guess, and your request. Song number two of three, Jeff and Brandon's three picks. The helper song is from Dire Straits, Sultans of Swing, classic rock, 91.7, Jive FM.

0: Okay. Now, that was song number two, the song we like to call the helper song, and that should have helped.
1: It helped, but still not as much as we would like.
0: We really?
1: Got like a handful of correct answers, right. but we need more.
0: Okay. You got to brighten Brandon's day.
1: Please.
0: He sounds down. So let's move on to the third song, and this one will be the giveaway song.
1: I hope.
0: Of course it will be. Come on, for Brandon. Do it for Brandon. Song number 3 of 3, Jeff and Brandon's 3 picks. The giveaway song is from the James Gang. This is Funk, number 49, Classic Rock, 91.7, Jive FM.

0: 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Can you figure out the common bond? Text your guesses to 905-732-6917. 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
1: I found me a reason, so check me tomorrow. We'll see if I'm leaking.

0: 91.7 JIFM, the Matthew Good Band. Our thinking song today as we put together the results from our three picks. Let's go back to the top of the hour. Here we are.
1: Here we are.
0: And here in a recap, the three songs we played. Song number one, Rolling Stones, It's Only Rock and Roll, But I Like It. And then Dire Straits, The Sultans of Swing. And song number three, what we like to call the giveaway song, was from James Gang and Funk number 49.
1: We got answers like solo careers, storytelling and songs, British bands. Rock and roll was a big popular answer. Not like totally wrong,
0: no.
1: But like we needed a little bit more.
0: That's just it. You see, they're different genres, or if you prefer, types of music. Only rock and roll, Sultans of Swing, and Funk number 49. So types of music is all we needed.
1: People figured it out. We had Gary, Keith, Pat, Julie, Sandra, Dora, Kristen, Curtis, Serena, Keith, Richard. That's funny. I didn't realize that. Linda, Dan, and Carol, we are going to play Carol's song today. We like what Carol sent in. So
0: Carol.
1: We'll listen for that one.
0: Yeah, Carol's song coming up. We'll play that in just a few minutes. We do this each and every weekday at 3. It is Jeff and Brandon's Three Picks.
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3: Hi, it's Chris Lucas. Mission 10,000 is on this afternoon. 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
1: Finding volume spots filling in on the QEW. Traffic is still moving along. There are no collisions to report. At the Canal Bridges, the Lakeshore Road, Glendale Avenue, and Clarence Street bridges are up. And at the border, the Queenston Lewis and trucks to the U.S. 15 minutes. Cars to Canada, 15 minutes. The Rainbow cars to the U.S. 20 minutes. And the Peace Bridge cars to the U.S. a 15-minute wait. 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

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Here comes the request for our winner of today's three picks. The three picks today, the commonality was different musical genres were mentioned in the titles of each song. And Carol was today's proclaimed winner, and Carol wanted to hear Springsteen. Here's Thunder Road, Classic Rock 91.7 Chat FM.

0: 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Matt Bruce Springsteen, Thunder Road, playing that one for Carol. Today's winner on Jeff and Brandon.
1: Good choice.
0: Three picks. I'm feeling okay today, but Brandon, you just look under the weather, sir.
1: Yeah.
0: You're fighting something.
1: I'm fighting something, man. I don't know.
0: What do you think you got?
1: Oh, God, I don't know. Who knows?
0: You don't have any of that beaver rabies, do you?
1: I don't think so. Is that a thing?
0: Oh, I was just reading a story here.
1: Oh, jeez.
0: And it's about how over the last week, three people were attacked and bitten by rabid beavers.
1: This is the first time that we've reported on rabid beavers.
0: Yeah. So you haven't been around.
1: I haven't been around any beavers, though.
0: You don't have the beaver rabies.
1: No, right. I don't think so.
0: Yeah, I haven't been to Maine either, have you?
1: No, not any time lately.
0: Because this happened in Maine.
1: Okay.
0: So you would have had to have gone to Maine.
1: To get bit.
0: And encountered a rabid beaver.
1: Yeah.
0: But I have a heck of a time. They say that it's been three incidents, and it's like weird, and they say this happens sometimes. It'll just be
1: so
0: like a
1: swarm. So are the people like swimming like in the water, and are the like beavers walking up to them and...
0: Well,
1: taking a bite out of
0: it. It's not saying exactly, but authorities there have had to put out a list of things on how to keep yourself safe from rabid beavers. They actually did. They put it up.
1: Wow.
0: And their main thing, the main thing they say is do not try to pet the beavers.
1: Well, I mean, that should be your first guess.
0: So if you don't pet the beaver, how can you get close enough to get the rabies?
1: That's a question.
0: Yes, that's a good life lesson right there.
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3: It's Chris Lucas, Mission 10,000. We need to meet 10,000 people. You could win $5,000 on October 26th. All you have to do is stop by wherever we are in Niagara over the next several weeks. Take a selfie with us. Scan the QR code, which is on your golden ticket, and you're entered into the draw. I am at Tailgates Bar and Grill. We're in the Fitch Street Plaza, 200 Fitch Street in Welland. 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Oh, they've got a great deal today. $1.09 a wing. 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
0: Increasing cloudiness with showers developing overnight tonight. 15 is going to be the overnight low. Could get 5 to 10 millimeters of rain overnight tonight. The rain continues into tomorrow morning. Another 5 to 10 millimeters possible before rains end. The showers end by noon tomorrow. Then some partial clearing. Friday's high will be 19. Lots of sunshine for Saturday and Sunday. Daytime temps around 20 on the weekend. Currently 24. Got a sticky, muggy Humidex of 28. And no, I don't want any pumpkin spice wings. Thank you. 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

0: 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Mornings with Darlene and Brian. Two local voices you know and love.
1: Coming up Friday, some people are going back in time when it comes to their vacation plans. I'll have more details on that. 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Plus, we'll keep you up to date with Niagara's local news, traffic, and weather.
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0: 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And it is the Afternoon Drive Radio Show with Jeff and Brandon. Time for the police blotter.
1: Okay.
0: Calgary police were called.
1: Calgary.
0: And two men were arrested after they tipped over a portable toilet, trapping a woman inside.
1: Yeah, that'll cause a mess.
0: Not only trapped inside, yeah, you do not want to be in there. Charges laid against the two men following what police are calling an incident where a woman was trapped inside the portable washroom after the culprits tipped it over.
1: So did they chase her in there, or did they just...
0: I don't have a lot of details. Bystanders said they helped free the woman, and she was treated for exposure to waste and chemicals.
1: I guess so, yeah. You'd want to have a shower after that.
0: Yeah, and then these two guys, it's these two idiots.
1: Tipping over a porta potty.
0: Yeah, I guess they were tracked down and arrested, although it took a little bit for cops to find them, but they found them, and they've been duly apprehended. Because
1: this is wrong.
0: That's wrong.
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3: Hi, it's Chris Lucas. 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
9: New issue on the QEW, Niagara bound at Walker's Line in Burlington. The HOV lane is blocked because of a stalled vehicle, starting to find quite a bit of a backup through there. The Glendale Avenue and Allenberg bridges are up, and at the border at the Rainbow Cars to the U.S., 40 minutes. The Peace Bridge Cars to Canada and to the U.S., a 15-minute wait. 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
1: Showers tonight. Good afternoon. I'm Brandon Warby. Your three-day pinpoint weather details coming up. The Alzheimer's Society of Niagara Region is getting some provincial support for families adjusting to long-term care. Local MPP Jenny Stevens and an Ontario Trillium Foundation representative will be at Trillium United Church Friday to recognize the organization's latest OTF grant. The event gets underway at 10 a.m., followed by a public forum at about 10:30. The After the Move to LTC forum will look at the changing role of family caregivers, including grief and loss, meaningful visits, self-care, and building new relationships within the long-term care community. The event takes place at Ruby Carroll Hall at Trillium United Church on Linwell Road in St. Catharines. Niagara-on-the-Lake is starting work on a long-term plan for Queen Street in the town's Heritage District. The Queen Street Secondary Plan will look at growth, transportation, parking, public spaces, and the local economy while protecting the area's historic character. The town says the goal is to create a shared vision for the future of Queen Street that balances development with heritage and community needs. The plan will also look at pedestrian safety, accessibility, infrastructure, climate resilience, and opportunities to improve streets and public spaces. The Biglieri Group has been hired to lead the project, with town planning staff overseeing the work. Residents, businesses, and community groups will have opportunities to provide input as the plan moves forward. And First Ontario Credit Union is adding another $25,000 to flood recovery efforts across Niagara. That brings the credit union's total contribution to $35,000 following this summer's flooding. The money will be split between Community Care St. Catharines and Thorold and Community Care of West Niagara. The groups are helping residents with food, cleaning supplies, household necessities, and other recovery needs. First Ontario previously donated $10,000 through the Day of Giving Niagara radio campaign to help with immediate emergency needs. The credit union says many residents are still facing a long road to recovery as they repair homes and replace belongings. In sports, the Niagara Ice Dogs head to Barrie tonight to take on the Colts. You can hear full coverage of the game on Niagara's new Country 89.1 with Rhys Dumani on the call at 7. The Buffalo Sabres begin their season tonight on the road against the Columbus Blue Jackets. And NFL Thursday Night Football, the Steelers visit the Browns. Your Niagara weather is next.
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0: 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Niagara three-day weather.
1: Cloudy with showers tonight, a low of 16. Friday, showers ending, then clearing, a high of 20. Saturday, sunny with a high of 18. And Sunday, sunny with a high of 21. 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

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Keep listening. Sometime between now and 6 p.m., we will be playing Jeff and Brandon's Mandatory Metallica. That's right, we'll play a Metallica song. When we play it, write down the title of the song and text it back to us for a chance to win a pair of tickets to see Metallica. Highmark Stadium in Buffalo, New York on June the 8th. Again, sometime before 6, listening for Jeff and Brandon's Mandatory Metallica. Still to come this hour, got our daily feature, What Is Today? And at 4:30, ish, Gas Wars. Tell you where the lowest diesel and gas prices are in Niagara. Give away the gift card from George's Greek Village. You don't want to miss this thing. Coming up at 4:30, ish, Gas Wars.

0: 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And time for stuff you didn't know.
1: All right.
0: I bet you didn't know this.
1: What do you got?
0: I bet you didn't know that experts, therapists, say they can tell at a glance of how fast and well you're aging, and that is to say a glance at your buns. The gluteus maximus.
1: If it's growing, it's...
0: Your bum.
1: If it's growing, it's showing, and you're getting older.
0: Mobility experts and physical rehabilitation experts say that when they're analyzing a person and how well they're aging and what the chances are that they might experience a fall, mm-hmm. All right, they just ask you, turn around. Turn around.
1: Sounds like a bunch of perverts to me.
0: Yeah, well, you see, there's science behind this. Okay? There's science behind this.
1: That's what they want to call it.
0: It's not perversion, it's science. So they look at your bum, and if you have a muscular bum, as opposed to
1: a
0: bum that's got a lot of fatty. If you got a fatty gluteus maximus,
1: saggy, yeah.
0: The fatty gluteus maximus, they say you have twice you're twice as likely to have a fall.
1: Okay.
0: If you have a fatty bum,
1: all that weight back there, I guess
0: maybe it pulls you over. I don't know. I think they're saying though is that by doing exercises,
1: is it to prevent that? Yeah.
0: So yes, you know, the buns of steel. You're going to want to do the buns of steel.
1: Get the workout.
0: Maybe it's been a while.
1: Get
0: maybe
1: the old VHS out.
0: Maybe they started to rust. That's it. Find the VHS. Was it Jane Fonda? I don't know who it was.
1: Know.
0: But yeah, if you do the buns of steel, apparently buns of steel. Half the chance of falling as opposed to a flabby bum.
1: Good to know.
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8: Traveling on the QEW this afternoon, you will find volume spots. It is slow in areas, but there are no collisions to pass along. The Carleton Street Bridge is up and at the border. The Rainbow Cars to the U.S. 10 minutes. The Peace Bridge Cars to Canada and to the U.S. a 25-minute wait. 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
1: I think we all know what the bing bing means. Yes, it's kind of Pavlovian. You drool and you phone. 905-732-6917. This is the one, the only Gas Wars. You could win a prize from George's. And almost instantaneously, the speed of light, the phones light up. This one? Sure. Hello, Giant FM. Who is this?
2: It's Sheila.
1: Sheila?
2: Yes.
1: Sheila, welcome to Gas Wars.
2: Thank you.
1: You're welcome. Sheila's overcome with emotion. Where are you phoning from, Sheila?
2: Welland.
1: Sheila's in Welland. And it's quite warm today, isn't it, Sheila?
2: Well, it was kind of windy where I was working, so.
1: Warm and windy?

0: Wow.
1: If you drive diesel, and let's face it, at some point, everything that we eat comes on some sort of conveyance, you know, using diesel. So that's probably where the price rises are partly, at least partly, to blame. $2.33 for a liter of diesel in Port Colborne. Meanwhile, best gas price this afternoon was spotted in Wellens at $1.60 a liter. So there. Sheila, enjoy that gift card from George's Greek Village. I know you will. And thank you for joining us here today on
2: Gas Wars.
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7: Oh, you still have some time to swing by Tailgates Bar and Grill on Fitch Street in Welland. I'm Chris Lucas with Mission 10,000. We're covering Niagara. We want to meet 10,000 people. You take a selfie with us. You scan the QR code on your golden ticket. That golden ticket has a number. You just fill out the form. We'll help you do it. It's no problem. And on October 26th, we're going to make a draw. And one of the people that we meet will win $5,000 just for taking a selfie with us. And a great place to do it here is at Tailgates. 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We're set up right in front of Tailgates Bar and Grill. 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
2: Showers developing this evening, continuing overnight. Overnight low this evening will be around 16 degrees. Showers into tomorrow morning. They should end around the noon hour. It might see some partial clearing in the afternoon. Tomorrow's high will be 20. Sunshine Saturday, high of 18. Sunshine Sunday, high at 21. And currently, we are sitting at 23 with a humidex of 27. 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

0: 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Mornings with Darlene and Brian. Two local voices you know and love.
1: Coming up Friday, some people are going back in time when it comes to their vacation plans. I'll have more details on that. Also, you could win an OLG voucher with five things you need to know. And we'll keep you up to date with Mission 10,000, where we're going to be and where you have a chance to maybe win $5,000. Plus, we'll keep you up to date with Niagara's local news, traffic, and weather.
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1: Today is Thursday, the first day of October.
2: October, here we are.
1: Here we are.
2: Wow.
1: Creepy October. It's creepy. It's a creepy month.
2: I love October.
1: Oh, you're creepy. Famous people have birthdays today. Brie Larson. She's Captain Marvel in the MCU.
2: Yeah.
1: Marvel Cinematic Universe. And she also won an Oscar for Room. And that was a really great movie.
2: Oh, was it?
1: If you ever had a chance to see it, it's called Room.
2: Okay.
1: Brie Larson, 37 years old today. Zach Galifianakis. I just love saying his name. Zach Galifianakis.
2: Galifianakis. Hangover.
1: The Hangover. Yeah. That was his breakthrough thing, but he's been so many
2: other things. He's hilarious. Yeah.
1: And Zach Galifianakis is 57 years old today. Mark McGwire. Now, he broke Roger Maris' home run record of 61 back in 1998 with 70 homers. Of course, he did it while juicing.
2: Yeah, everybody remembers that.
1: Yes.
2: Him and Sammy Sosa. They were both.
1: As the Mr. Juice Machines.
2: Yeah.
1: But Mark McGwire is 63 years old today. And Julie Andrews. Julie Andrews, of course, she was Mary Poppins, and she was Maria, the singing governess who taught the Austrian children to sing songs as they escaped over the Alps from the Nazis.
2: Mm-hmm.
1: Yes, and Julie Andrews is 91
2: wow.
1: years old today. What else is today? Today is International Music Day.
2: Okay. Not just national.
1: No.
2: All around the world.
1: Yes, International Music Day.
2: Lots of different music.
1: And yeah, well, of course, the music we're listening for today is Metallica.
2: Yes, sir.
1: For a chance to win those tickets to see Metallica in Buffalo. We haven't played it yet. Have not played that song yet. What else is today? Today's Hair Day. Speaking of hair, Metallica.
2: I don't have to worry about that.
1: And also today is Raccoon Day.
2: Oh, yeah?
1: And nothing worse than a hairy raccoon.
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3: Hi, it's Chris Lucas. Mission 10,000. We want to meet 10,000 people. We're all over Niagara. Right now, we are at Tailgates Bar and Grill in the Fitch Street Plaza in Welland. We're here until 5 o'clock. I just met Maxine. Maxine was just around the corner. She was in her car, and she went, oh, my gosh, I'm right here. So she pulled in. Okay, we took a selfie, Maxine and I. She scanned the QR code. We filled out her information for her. She uploaded the photo, and now she's in to win $5,000. We're giving that away October 26th. We're going to be all over Niagara over the next few weeks. You know, you just keep listening, all right, for your chance, to enter, because we tell you every day where we're going to be, okay? So it's as simple as that. But if you can swing by here at Tailgates Bar and Grill, we're here until 5 o'clock in the Fitch Street Plaza. Oh, by the way, they have a great wing special tonight and a beer special, too. So come on and pop in. We'll see you here in Welland.
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6: Good afternoon. Volume out there on the QEW today. Traffic slow in areas, but there are no collisions to pass along. At the canal bridges, the Queenston Street Bridge is up. And at the border, the Queenston Lewiston cars to the U.S. 15 minutes. The Peace Bridge cars to Canada and to the U.S. a 20 to 25 minute wait. 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
1: Showers tonight. Good afternoon. I'm Brandon Warby. Your three-day pinpoint weather details coming up. The Niagara Falls Fire Department is inviting families to its annual Fire Prevention Day this weekend. The free event takes place Saturday, October 3rd from 10 a.m. to 2 p.m. at Fire Station 4 on Banting Avenue in Chippewa. This year's theme focuses on safe charging of phones, electronics, and micro-mobility devices to help prevent household fires. Families can check out live vehicle rescue demonstrations, try a kids' fire hose station, and learn about fire and kitchen safety. There will also be a bouncy castle, face painting, balloon animals, and a barbecue, and a visit from Sparky the fire dog. Admission is free with plenty of activities planned for the whole family. Niagara Ice Dogs forward Wraith Smith is wasting no time making his mark this season. The left winger is off to a hot start, already closing in on his entire point total from last season, just four games into the new campaign. Smith says that production is the result of a big summer of work, as he stayed in Niagara to train during the offseason.
2: I decided to stay kind of in the area down here, train with our strength and conditioning coach Paul Ferry, and then I also skated with my agent Corey Conacher. I knew this was going to be a big year for me coming into it, so you know the way I've started isn't really a surprise to me, and I'm pretty happy with it so far.
1: Smith made an immediate impact in the Ice Dogs home opener, scoring twice and adding an assist in front of the Niagara crowd. And Niagara on the Lake is taking a closer look at its urban forest with $175,000 in federal funding. The money will support the town's first urban forestry management plan. The project includes a detailed inventory of municipal trees and parks, along roads and at municipal facilities, with professional arborists assessing trees that may need attention. Residents have also been asked to share their thoughts through a community survey. The town says the plan will help guide future decisions on tree planting, maintenance, canopy targets, and forest health. The goal is to protect and grow Niagara-on-the-Lake's urban forest for years to come. In sports, the Niagara Ice Dogs head to Barrie tonight to take on the Colts. You can hear full coverage of the game on Niagara's new Country 89.1 with Reese Damani on the call at 7. The Buffalo Sabres begin their season tonight on the road against the Columbus Blue Jackets. And NFL Thursday Night Football, the Steelers visit the Browns. Your Niagara weather is next.
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0: 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Niagara three-day weather.
1: Cloudy with showers tonight, a low of 16. Friday, showers ending, then clearing, a high of 20. Saturday, sunny with a high of 18. And Sunday, sunny with a high of 21. 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

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No One Like You. Still waiting for our Metallica song. The Mandatory Metallica with Jeff and Brandon. And it is the Afternoon Drive radio show with Jeff and the great Brandon. This is our Hour of Power. Later on, this hour, A Weird Strange Law on It's the Law. And a joke, a stupid joke, that is, just minutes away. Stay with us.

0: Classic Rock 91.7, John FM, Rick Emmett, and Triumph with the Magic Power Afternoon Drive Radio Show. And we come to the part of the show where one of us steps forward and tells the other guy a stupid joke.
1: I got a joke.
0: You got a joke?
1: Yeah.
0: Is it stupid?
1: It's stupid.
0: Good.
1: And since we talked about it being October earlier and kind of a spooky month.
0: Okay.
1: What's a skeleton's least favorite room?
0: I don't know. What is a skeleton's least favorite room?
1: The living room.
0: Oh, jeez. Stupid. And spooky.
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2: 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Niagara on time traffic.
8: Traveling on the QEW, quite a bit of volume out there this afternoon, but there are no collisions. At the Canal Bridges, the Carleton Street, Queen's Street, and Clarence Street bridges are up. And at the border, at the Queenston Lewiston cars to the U.S., 30 minutes, and the Peace Bridge cars and trucks to Canada, a 10 to 20 minute wait. 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

0: Guns N' Roses knocking on heaven's door. Afternoon Drive Radio Show. I'm Jeff. He's Brandon. And just a few minutes ago, we played Jeff and Brandon's mandatory Metallica song.
1: Yes, we did.
0: And the texts came rolling
1: lots
0: in.
1: Lots of texts.
0: Lots of texts.
1: Popular contest.
0: Rolling in today. And so we had to feed those into the Giant FM randomizer. And using, once again, patented eeny, meeny, miny, mo technology, it spit out a name. We had to wipe it off. And let's say Frank Gersich. Frank Gersich is our winner today.
1: Congrats, Frank.
0: Of two tickets to see Metallica, Highmark Stadium in Buffalo, New York, on June the 8th. One more pair to be given away tomorrow.
1: Last one.
0: So be sure to listen between 4 and 6 tomorrow for Jeff and Brandon's mandatory Metallica song. And text the title of the song when you hear it for a chance of that final pair of tickets. Time now for a headline that made me look.
1: What do you got?
0: This headline made me look.
1: I'm sure it did.
0: Headline reads, man uses motion-activated zombie to scare bears.
1: That's a good idea, actually.
0: Well, that's
1: a great idea.
0: It turned out to be that. Stephen Fryer was having a problem. He lives out in British Columbia.
1: Lots of bears out there.
0: Around here, raccoons, but I guess bears are even a bigger problem. They get in the garbage and they destroy everything, mm-hmm. right? Anyhow, he had tried everything. He bolted him down, nailed him down, strapped him to the walls.
1: Wasn't cutting it.
0: No, the bears still were getting into his garbage. So he says, I guess a week or so ago, his wife told him to get the Halloween decorations out of the garage. And as he realized one of the Halloween decorations was this motion-activated zombie.
1: Yeah, you see videos of people getting scared in stores of those things. And
0: And so he had this eureka moment.
1: Brilliant idea.
0: Hey! So he put the motion-activated zombie out there by the garbage cans. And he says,
1: it did the trick.
0: Bears don't like it. Bears don't like it.
1: I love it. I think he's onto something.
0: Yeah, especially since it's a zombie boo-boo. Hey, Yogi, is that a picnic basket with brains in it?
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3: 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Niagara three-day weather.
4: Showers developing this evening, continuing overnight. Overnight low is going to be 16 degrees. Showers through most of tomorrow morning. Should taper off by noon. Then maybe a sunny break by the afternoon as we get clearing tomorrow afternoon. Friday's high will be 20. Sunshine on Saturday, high of 18. Sunshine Sunday, high 21. And the sunshine continues into next week. Right now, we're still at 23. Humidex 27. 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

0: 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Mornings with Darlene and Brian. Two local voices you know and love.
1: Coming up Friday, some people are going back in time when it comes to their vacation plans. 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Plus, we'll keep you up to date with Niagara's local news, traffic, and weather.
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0: 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Hockman Turner Overdrive, Let It Ride. Just before we do our live, just a reminder, the Niagara Ice Dogs are on the road tonight.
1: Back in action up in Barrie.
0: Barrie to take on the Colts.
1: Yes, sir.
0: And pucks typically drop around 7 o'clock with a pregame show starting at 6:45 with Reese Dumoney. And Reese will bring you all the live play-by-play, but if you want to listen in, you're going to have to switch over next door here to our Kissin' Cousin station, the new Country 89.1, for live Ice Dogs hockey action, y'all.
1: Throwing the accent there. Yeah. Country twang.
0: That's my country hick voice there. Time for a law.
1: All right.
0: Weird, strange law. But a real law, the segment, It's the Law. This law is peculiar to Las Cruces, New Mexico.
1: Oh.
0: Okay. That's the name of the town. Las Cruces, New Mexico, where it's illegal to carry a lunchbox down Main Street.
1: You don't know what's going to be in that lunchbox.
0: No. But what if it's like a Dukes of Hazzard lunchbox? Come on.
1: That'll draw some attention.
0: Yeah, get a Scooby-Doo lunchbox. Doesn't that give me some sort of points? No. Not in Las Cruces, New Mexico, where no matter what. Flintstones? No.
1: No.
0: No. Illegal to carry a lunchbox down Main Street. Las Cruces, New Mexico. It's the law.
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9: Still finding quite a few slowdowns on the QEW. It is just volume. There are no collisions. At the Canal Bridges, the Carlton Street, Glendale Avenue, and Clarence Street bridges are up. And at the border, the Queen St. Louis and cars to the U.S. 30 minutes. The Rainbow cars to Canada 10 minutes. And the Peace Bridge cars and trucks to Canada 8-10 to 20 minute wait. 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
1: Showers tonight. Good afternoon. I'm Brandon Warby. Your three-day pinpoint weather details coming up. The Alzheimer's Society of Niagara Region is getting some provincial support for families adjusting to long-term care. Local MPP Jenny Stevens and an Ontario Trillium Foundation representative will be at Trillium United Church Friday to recognize the organization's latest OTF grant. The event gets underway at 10 a.m., followed by a public forum at about 10:30. The After the Move to LTC forum will look at the changing role of family caregivers, including grief and loss, meaningful visits, self-care, and building new relationships within the long-term care community. The event takes place at Ruby Carroll Hall at Trillium United Church on Linwell Road in St. Catharines. Niagara-on-the-Lake is starting work on a long-term plan for Queen Street in the town's Heritage District. The Queen Street Secondary Plan will look at growth, transportation, parking, public spaces, and the local economy while protecting the area's historic character. The town says the goal is to create a shared vision for the future of Queen Street that balances development with heritage and community needs. The plan will also look at pedestrian safety, accessibility, infrastructure, climate resilience, and opportunities to improve streets and public spaces. The Biglieri Group has been hired to lead the project, with town planning staff overseeing the work. Residents, businesses, and community groups will have opportunities to provide input as the plan moves forward. And First Ontario Credit Union is adding another $25,000 to flood recovery efforts across Niagara. That brings the credit union's total contribution to $35,000 following this summer's flooding. The money will be split between Community Care St. Catharines and Thorold and Community Care of West Niagara. The groups are helping residents with food, cleaning supplies, household necessities, and other recovery needs. First Ontario previously donated $10,000 through the Day of Giving Niagara radio campaign to help with immediate emergency needs. The credit union says many residents are still facing a long road to recovery as they repair homes and replace belongings. In sports, the Niagara Ice Dogs head to Barrie tonight to take on the Colts. You can hear full coverage of the game on Niagara's new Country 89.1 with Reese Damani on the call at 7. The Buffalo Sabres begin their season tonight on the road against the Columbus Blue Jackets. And NFL Thursday Night Football, the Steelers visit the Browns. Your Niagara weather is next.
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0: 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Niagara three-day weather.
1: Cloudy with showers tonight, a low of 16. Friday, showers ending, then clearing, a high of 20. Saturday, sunny with a high of 18. And Sunday, sunny with a high of 21. 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
1: All right, where are we going?
0: Austria.
1: Oh,
0: Vienna, Austria, where Philip Kurzysnik, 35 years old. Philip Kurzysnik. Philip Kurzysnik.
1: Okay.
0: He's a gymnast and stunt coordinator. He performed a handstand for 47 seconds while on fire.
1: Hey, in a fire suit, I'm assuming.
0: I'm
1: hoping.
0: I'm thinking.
1: Yikes.
0: Philip said he was he hoped to go a minute, but, you know.
1: A little hot.
0: Fire. But he was pleased to make it to 47 seconds, and that is a new record for the Guinness Book. Nobody else had ever even thought to do that.
1: I would think that that is a pretty... I wouldn't recommend anybody trying that.
0: No. No, this is one of those ones. I think it's just obvious you don't try this at home.
1: No. certainly not at home.
0: Philip Kurzysnik, age 35 there in Austria, Vienna, Austria, did a handstand for 47 seconds while on fire.
1: Unbelievable.
0: For a Guinness Bizarro World's Record.
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8: Still finding some leftover volume on the QEW. It is slow in spots, but there are no collisions. At the Canal Bridges, the Mellonby Avenue Bridge is up. And at the border, the Queenston Lewiston cars to the U.S. 30 minutes. The Peace Bridge cars to Canada and to the U.S. a 15-minute wait. 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

0: day on Saturday.
1: Oh, it is.
2: It is. Port Colborne Lions.
1: Good information that there is.
2: Donut Day at Lions Park in Port Colborne. That's on Kalali. And they'll start at 9 a.m. on Saturday. And it goes pretty much until they run out.
1: While supplies last.
2: Or 1 o'clock, whichever comes first. And usually the supplies run out before they get to the end. Yeah. You're allowed up to 2 dozen per person. Those are Lions dozens.
1: 14.
2: Yeah, 14 and a Lions dozen, just in case you were wondering.
1: The sound of that.
2: And, so there'll be a curbside service there at Lions Park, Kalali Street in Port Colborne. Again, it is Port Colborne Lions Club Donut Day. Dun, dun, dun, dun. And it's coming up on Saturday, starting at 9 a.m.
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1: Showers developing this evening, continuing overnight, 5 to 10 millimeters of rain possible. Overnight low is going to be around 16 degrees. Showers mostly in the morning tomorrow, but the showers should taper off by noon, and maybe some sunshine tomorrow afternoon. 20 degrees will be tomorrow's high. Saturday and Sunday, sunshine both days, daytime highs around 20, and currently it is 23 degrees, still feels like 27. 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

0: 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Mornings with Darlene and Brian. Two local voices you know and love.
1: Coming up Friday, some people are going back in time when it comes to their vacation plans. 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
19: Seeing a new issue on the QEW, Niagara bound at Appleby Line in Burlington. There's a stalled vehicle in the left lane. All the canal bridges are available, and at the border, at the Rainbow, cars to the U.S. 10 minutes, the Peace Bridge cars to the U.S. 15 minutes, and trucks to Canada a 20-minute wait. 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

classic rock at night. That's Moni Moni, Billy Idol. 41% of families say they have assigned seats at the dinner table, which is fine once they finally come to the table after the third time I've yelled, "Dinner's ready!" Nickelback is after Eagles. It's Hotel California, classic rock at night.

0: 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Here's what's going on in Niagara.
1: 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I'm Hillary, and that's what's going on, Niagara.
0: If it's happening in Niagara, we're on it. 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

0: classic rock at night and how you remind me. That's Nickelback. Reminder, it's October, by the way. You probably couldn't tell from the humidity we had today. But cooler fall temps are on the way, and October is exciting. There's a lot going on. I want to see that new Tom Cruise movie, Digger. It's out tomorrow, by the way. Not great reviews, which is part of the reason why I want to see it. Halloween is on a Saturday this year, which makes it more fun for everybody. You also have to look forward to International Beer and Pizza Day on the 9th, No Bra Day on the 13th, and Slap Your Coworker on October 23rd. Yeah, I think I'm going to like fall.
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9: Cloudy with showers tonight, a low of 16. Friday, showers ending, then clearing, a high of 20. Saturday, sunny with a high of 18. And Sunday, sunny with a high of 21.
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0: 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Mornings with Darlene and Brian. 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
0: As Bob Seger and the Silver Bullet Band from 1976, sounding great on Live Bullet with Bo Diddley. Hey, tomorrow morning is your next chance to play and win with Darlene and Brian. We're looking for you to learn some things and win at the same time. 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

0: Classic rock at night, the Black Keys, and Howlin' for You. So Billy Joel says his brain disorder is not as bad as it sounds. He says he has some balance issues and he's lost some hearing. But other than that, he's fine. Speaking of Billy Joel in New York City, New York has a new state of emergency. Stores everywhere in New York are running out of Diet Coke. Now, the folks over at the Coke company say there's no shortage that they know of. So why Diet Coke? Why is someone taking all the Diet Coke? And why New York City? To be continued.
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